Cause if there's one thing she don't need is another hungry heart.

the street as the cold wind blows in the ghetto. And his hunger burns. So he starts to roam the streets at night, and he learns how to steal, and he learns how to fight.

those times at night when you just heard me and just ran out with that other fella.

is automatic, systematic, hydromatic. Why degrees to lightning?